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1: Where do I see my mother? Oh, there do I see my father?
0: 老婆给他做的封印啊。
1: Oh, there do they call to me?
0: 他身上好多好多纹身啊。
1: Oh, there do they call to me?
0: 谢谢这俩玩的超大玩星。
1: Oh, there do they call to me? Oh, there do they call to me? Oh, there do they call to me?
0: 他哭了。感觉奎爷60岁，看上去50岁了。
1: She's ready。
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1: Shall we?
2: Now?
1: Now.
0: Hey, 有些同学很烦，什么自然滑胶的。
2: What are we hunting?
1: You are hunting deer.
2: Which way?
1: In the direction of deer.
2: Okay, this way.
0: 啊，就不管妈妈了吗？谢红二领巾的飞机。他妈妈是怎么去世的？后来又讲吧。
1: I need to know you can survive the journey.
2: Then we leave for the mountain.
1: Depends on you. Hunt.What did you find?
2: Tracks. Not deer, though. I'll keep looking.

0: 自然死亡，四目好像调不大吧？这是什么？失物雄回。想起以前有一个老鼠友叫失物招领，夜游不老大。More
1: tracks?
2: Yeah, but they're too round. Could be a wild boar.
1: Good.
2: Oh, now what?
1: This way, boy.
0: Oh.
2: Wait, deer tracks. They're fresh. This way.
0: 可以调吗？看在哪里调。

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0: 调调，再调一下，行，
2: <Hold.
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2: Only fire. When I tell you to fire.
0: 眼睛好蓝哦。
1: I'm sorry.
2: Do not be sorry. Be better.
0: 好凶哦。
2: Find it.
0: 严父慈母。
1: My bow.
2: No, you are not ready. Stay back. Ha.
0: Huh. 哎，怎么抠？

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1: ？Draugr, they've never come this close to our woods before.
2: Keep moving.
0: 嘿，这好像回血呢。对对对。哎，这是讨厌！妈的，一个个跟那什么一样。这应该我儿子自己来吧。
1: My mom told me never to go in there.
2: We do what we please, boy. No excuses.
0: 为什么不听妈妈的话？

0: Can I have my bow back now?
1: Yes, you can.
2: Can you hit it from here?
0: We should get closer. I went hunting with Mother a bunch of times. Never wanted to take me. Why now?
2: It was her wish. And it was time.
0: Okay.
1: Go! 应该没有友军误伤这回事吧？

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2: Wait for my mark. 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It is simply a target. Clear your mind.Steady your aim and breathe in. Feet solid. 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
1: I can do this. Sorry. I'll get it this time.
2: Pick your spot and focus on it. Relax. Keep that elbow up.
0: 他没对准啊，这个孩子为什么不对准呢？
1: I've got this.
2: Good. Now draw to your chin.
0: Okay.
2: Exhale and release.
1: I got it.
2: Good.
1: It's...Still alive.
0: 为什么他头上有这么多亮晶晶呢？谢谢老朱的飞机。
2: Your knife.
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2: 谢谢大象的玩笑，谢王师傅的飞机。
1: We did it.
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0: You are not ready.
2: 谢谢安降的四个飞机，
1: What?
2: 谢谢冲动的三个飞机。
1: Are you serious? I found the deer. I proved myself. How am I not ready?
0: We are going home.
3: We are
1: going. I haven't been sick in a long time. I can do this.
0: You are not.Ready.
2: Just 100 XP. 啊，怎么才100经验呢？最起码应该有个1000。

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1: And I told you not to speak.
2: I told you to shut up. <笑>刚才那个就当没发生过。 满血不用吃啊。

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1: ？You lost control.
2: That thing was trying to kill us. It's not like you don't get anger in a fight.
1: Anger can be a weapon. If you control it, use it.You clearly cannot. When you
2: I haven't been sick in a long time. I'm better now.
1: Fine.
0: 真的很像鹰眼，但比鹰眼好看。
1: Come on then.
2: You want me to hit?
1: I want you to try.
0: 不是要拍掌吗？
2: 嘿。Ow! What are you?
1: Try again.
0: 过分了吧
2: ？Why are you doing that?
1: Too slow.Try again.
2: Cut it out.
1: Weak again. Again.
2: Stop it.
1: Again.
0: 我不喜欢这样的爸爸，太凶了。谢刘老根的发财。
1: You're
0: only a child.
1: You can get lost in it. That ahead is difficult. And you, Atreus, are clearly not ready.
0: 很明显该出剪刀。哎
1: ，Quiet！
0: 应该不是怪物吧？怪物不会敲门。
3: No use hiding anymore. I know who you are.
2: What's going on? Do you know him?
3: More importantly, I know what you are.
1: Boy, beneath the floor, now.
2: But you told me never to go down there.Who is that?
1: I do not know.
2: What's he talking about?
1: I do not know. Get in.
3: Just tell me what I want to know. No need for this to get bloody.
0: So short. Why are everyone in the snow not wearing clothes?
4: I thought you'd be bigger.
0: 我操！你才多高？你说我矮。

0: Long way from home, aren't you?
1: What do you want?
0: Oh, you already know the answer to that.
2: 他胡子上那是啥呀？冰吗？
1: I do not have it. You should move on.
0: And here I thought your kind was supposed to be so enlightened, so much better than us, so much smarter.
2: Smart.
0: And yet you hide out here in the woods, like a coward.
1: You do not want this fight.
2: 我感觉一个巴掌下去他就死了。
0: I'm pretty sure I do.
2: 我打我，敲你妈！
1: Leave my home.
0: You are going to have to kill me for that to happen.
2: Okay. 我让了你5下。
1: I warned you.
0: Finally.
1: You would not listen.
2: QTE. 财报狗头.
0: Fine. My turn.
2: 个老子的诡计多端。 我突然变李小龙了。How
0: incredibly disappointing! Come on then. Point.
2: 咦，有点伤害。哦。

0: 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Throw whatever you have at me, I'll keep coming. That old body will give out.But before I end this, I want you to know one thing. I can't feel any of this. Wait a minute.大陆板块形成的。少林莽。
1: You can't win. I feel nothing, but you feel everything. Yet you keep trying.
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